0: 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Es un mensaje de la Onda Local de Andalucía.
1: In the street cafes where idlers and geniuses have loafed and discussed their craft since the days of La Vie Bohème. Now American artists fleeing babbitry, bootleggers and boom come to breathe the free air of Paris.

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He always ate the same restaurant as this. When he went home at night about 11 o'clock, he always walked home the same way, down to the cave. I mean, for a

the dance floor into a runway. Tell them make room, my body's an entree. I can turn a mad hoe into a fan. Cameras flashing, lights on, fuck it up. Click, click, click, click, everywhere I go. Get it, can't get me, face card froze. Never gonna

0: Los nuevos niveles vibratorios de luz están disponibles para ti. Así que mantente conectado.
1: I didn't play professionally until the early 60s.
2: The early 60s?
1: Early 60s.
2: Dead, yeah.
1: First time I met. I named my son for you and Eddie and all.
2: That's what I heard. I appreciate that.
1: Well, I figure that if a little of that good guitar picking might rub off on him.
2: Look who's talking. Guitar, by the way, rings like a bell.
1: Pretty good old box, and Mr. Gallagher made this thing. Lived down here in Watrous, Tennessee. He makes...
2: Yeah, Grandpa Jones got one.
1: You know, in my opinion, one of the finest albums you ever did.
2: What's that?
1: Think about it just a minute now. If you think about what I might like, just see if you can guess.
2: That first old 78 thing?
1: Well, that was a good album, a beautiful album, and right up along the top, but it wasn't my favorite.
2: Well, I have no idea.
1: You remember the thing that your brother had a whole lot to do with writing the...
2: Oh, that old Coal Mine thing?
1: That's a fine album, man. That's one of the... I thought once when you came up and shook hands, I'd say, hello, second cousin Claude. Well, I'm proud I've got a copy of that Coal Mining songs in mint condition just about. There might be a couple of dust scratches on it, but now I think I'm going to put it on a tape.
2: Good, yeah.
1: In case something happens to it, to my record.
2: Thing, they want me to do that, and I made up them song, but every song in that thing, I made it up in 2 weeks.
1: Yeah, and what one hell of a job he did.
2: Now I can say that me and your buddies...
1: Officially, we have
2: people always ask me, say, you know Doc Hopkins? I say, I've never got to meet. So now...
3: Okay, we got Dobro, Five String. We got...
2: I see it tomorrow.
1: We'll talk some more. All right. Let's go right into it. Leave it roll.

0: harder to do anything with today than it ever has been.
1: Is Maybell going to record some, Bill? Huh?
2: Doc, I think we're going to do one more.
1: Okay. Okay, good deal. What shall we do then? I got to work on this a little. I don't know if I can get through it. I wanted to do it today. It's called Down Yonder. It was recorded a long time ago by Gid Tanner and the Skillet Lickers. How does it go, Vassar?

0: Well, that's a good sound of bass. Junior's bass rental.
1: Oh, no, no. I never charged anything for a long one.
0: You could have a whole thing.
1: The thing about it is, I can't let them all come home at one time. It's like Harold Bradley is about his guitars.
0: Yeah.
1: If he got them all home at one time, his wife would divorce him.
0: Right.

0: lean back? Will that help? This banjo is really light. Doesn't have a strap on it. I'm sure Uncle Dave can do it. But...
1: Oh, they had to follow him with the mic.
2: Focus your eyes.
0: Did you get that? Earl said they had to follow Uncle Dave with the mic.
1: Well, they had to follow Uncle Dave with the mic. Yeah, he'd get up and dance and play with the band at the same time.
0: Did he ever play Soldier's Joy?
1: I'm sure he did. I don't know. Okay.
3: Uncle Dave, if you're in there. Soldier's Joy, take one.

0: kind of old harp is that?
1: Oh, it's an Appalachian.
0: They're pretty good, aren't they?
1: Yeah, they were new. That was a new one.
2: First time.
1: Mm-hmm. Yeah,
3: I hadn't
1: been together
3: much. We'll call ourselves the Woodland Air.
0: Boy, ain't it a job to string one of them.
1: I wouldn't string. I tried that one time, and I blistered my hand. And I said, never again. I'll throw a thing away before I'll put a whole set of strings dirt sound.
0: I can do it without blistering my hand, but I'd touch a few times before I got it.
3: How about the nitty-gritty dirt sound?
4: Yeah, speak kindly. Si un corazón no se abre, no empujes, porque no es tu puerta.

Now he's the number one funky music in the world with Randy Hall from the album Love Like a Stranger. And this one is Slow Study. Enjoy.